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I just think that you are what you love.

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Next lagi nomor 9 aku siapin ada Machine Gun featuring Camila Cabello with Bad Things. Yeah.

0: 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I got options.
1: Lagu-lagu hit sepanjang hari. Memories bring back, memories bring back your. 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
2: 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I guess I kinda like the way you know the pain. 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